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0: ERF Yes, da wo du bist.
1: Calling out of nowhere, Father, are you out there? I've been feeling kind of scared.